0: It's Z94. It's Matt Holiday. What up? Live in the night show. Thank you so much for keeping us on tonight. So I actually almost forgot. It was like 10 o'clock last night. I was like, oh, crap. It's the first of the month. I got to pay my rent. And you ever just look at the number before you submit it online? You're like thinking about all the ways that money could go to, quote, better use. That's what I do. I don't know about you. But hey, look, we can get you an extra $1,000 to help out with that. How about every hour, morning to night, back again on Monday? That's right. We are paying your bills, and we're also sending you out to Jingle Ball. You could win a trip to New York City, too. That's right. You'll qualify for that, and we'll get you that $1,000, all right? 1K, just be listening Monday.
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Waiting by the phone is new. Why did somebody get ghosted? Kiki's Court on Monday. Money with Shelley and more. It's the

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It's Matt on a Friday night. All right, got plenty of requests for that Dracula remix. We'll play that next. And oh, yeah, Liv was in Pennsylvania on tour. Let's do Stupid Song.

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It is Matt. We are celebrating our local high school athletes. 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

0: Z94, and most recently she was in Pittsburgh. Man, the sold-out Olivia Rodrigo tour continues. Love that for anybody who is going to there or went on a trip to see her. She's the best, Olivia Rodrigo there. And Stupid Song. Hey, where are you at? Where are you stuck on this Friday? What are you doing?
1: I'm at my in-laws.
0: Oh, boy. Tap the phone 3 times if you need me to come rescue you. I can do it.
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1: 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Well, let me tell you how impressive this is as a 21-year-old man to not only admit this and admit he has these feelings about himself, but also be so relatable to everybody else. You've all felt this at least once in your life. My body isn't ready. It's not-

0: 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It's Matt Holiday live at night on a Friday. Thank you so much for kicking off your weekend with us here. Look, Miley Cyrus fans, I promised you something pretty cool. How about a trip to the Hollywood Bowl in Los Angeles to catch her live? That's right. 2 weeks from Sunday. Got the flight, got the hotel, got the two tickets. And all you got to do is open us up Monday on the free iHeartRadio app and hit that little mic and you're just going to say the word Miley into it. Easiest contest you've ever won. So make sure you download us there on your phone and start streaming us.
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Have us on Monday morning for your latest keyword to get you to Dreams, Sapphire Resort and Spa, Riviera Maya, Mexico. 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Waiting by the phone is new. Why did somebody get ghosted? Kiki's Court on Monday. Money with Shelley and more. It's the Fred Show.

0: 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Can't believe Harry is getting close to wrapping up those 30 nights at Madison Square Garden. That Halloween show is going to be epic now that it's Halloween, right? Have you even thought of your costume yet? I sure haven't.
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It is Matt. We are celebrating our local high school athletes. 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

0: It's Z94. Well, shout out to Alex Warren, who was on the Tonight Show the other night. My friend actually plays for his band, so I was up watching on him on TV, and he sang a new one called Cry Wolf. Really, really cool song. I'll play Ordinary coming up next. And I do want to get you actually seeing him live in New York City. That's right. You could be hearing him live at our iHeartRadio Jingle Ball Tour. Man, Stella Lefty's going to be there. Let's play her coming up next. You can win a free trip out there to New York with $1,000 in your pocket, too. That's right. It's back paying your bills on Monday every hour morning tonight. We'll also qualify you for that trip out to Jingle Ball.
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1: So you know what? 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Stella Lefty Boston. SNL, what are you doing? 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

0: Z94. Well, my name's Matt Holiday. Welcome to the night show. And I'm going to play some Bruno for you. Coming up next, Mary, you're listening. You are obsessed with Bruno, right?
1: I am. But you know what? It's okay. He's my whole
0: path. Okay. So your husband said anybody except Bruno Mars, hands off. Right? We'll play Down with a Smile and more for you. Coming up.
1: Perfect. Thank you.
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Why did somebody get ghosted? Kiki's Court on Monday. Money with Shelley and more. It's the Fred Show.

Z94, Minot's number one hit music station. Well, guess where this guy's going to be? December 11th. You're going to be there with him. Let me tell you all about it and how to make it happen next.

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It is Matt. We are celebrating our local high school athletes. 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

0: This is Z94. So I mentioned Charlie Puth will be there. How about Somber? How about Hillary Duff? How about Alex Warren? Our entire iHeartRadio Jingle Ball lineup in New York City on December 11th, Madison Square Garden. You could be there with a grand in your pocket. That's right. Back on Monday, every hour, paying your bills morning to night. So make sure you are listening and you will get paid for it back on Monday morning.
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0: This is Z94. Appreciate y'all listening. It's Matt, live in the night show. So, what is the dumbest thing you've ever done drunk? Just think about it. Like, what is that thing? Like, you were like, oh, yeah, never live that one down. We've all done things that are stupid sober, but what about drunk? What'd you do?
1: Beat up a man at a bar.
0: Tell us the story.
1: Yes, he grabbed me around my waist. I didn't know him, and so I gave him a left and a right, got him down on the ground, and took five cops to pull me off of him.
0: Five cops?
1: He probably just didn't want to say he got beat up by a girl.
0: I see. Yeah, he didn't hit back. You never saw this guy again?
1: He actually didn't even show up for court to press charges.
0: He thought you were going to be there. You're going to beat him up.
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Have us on Monday morning for your latest keyword to get you to Dreams Sapphire Resort and Spa, Riviera Maya, Mexico. 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Waiting by the phone is new. Why did somebody get Ghosted? Kiki's Court on Monday. Money with Shelley and more. It's the

Z94, Minot's number one hit music station. Now your weekend can officially start. Gonna play a little Mr. 305. Let's get some Zara Larsson on and that new animal from Cat's Eye.

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It is Matt. We are celebrating our local high school athletes. 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Yeah.

0: It's Z94, so I want to tell you something really cool that we are doing for you Miley Cyrus fans starting on Monday. I don't know if you heard, but she's got this show that she's doing at the Hollywood Bowl. Actually, I remember my very first concert at the Hollywood Bowl in Los Angeles. It was John Williams, the guy who's written like every single movie script score that you know. To every major film, he's written the music, right? And anyway, I'll say this on the radio, I don't care, it was 7 years ago. I got high for the first time there, all right? And seeing Star Wars with a bunch of star, lightsabers, that was an interesting experience at the Hollywood Bowl. Anyway, enough about me. Let's talk about you and getting to the Hollywood Bowl for Miley Cyrus. She'll be there in about 2 weeks and got your hotel, flight, and two tickets. All you got to do is download us on the free iHeartRadio app. You're going to say the keyword Miley into your talk back mic beginning on Monday.
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Z94 is Minot's number one hit music station. Remember when she opened up for that girl, Taylor Swift? Hopefully Sabrina does her own tour in 2027. And hopefully, you know what? Taylor Swift does too.

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1: That was Audrey Hobart, Sue Me, on the new hit list. My name's Kiana, in for Angelina. It's been really exciting seeing her out on tour. Of course, she had a really big summer performing Lollapalooza. She actually performed that song twice. The reason being, everyone had their phones out, of course, to record her singing it.

0: second go around that everyone put away their phones. I think that's a really cool idea, and I hope we see a lot more of that. It's nice to be at a concert and see people without screens, you know? But to truly be present with your favorite artist, that was really cool. So we love that for Audrey Hepburn. So we're back with more in a bit on the new hit list with music from Ariana Grande, Meek, Tame Impala, and more.
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Z94, Minot's number one hit music station. If you happen to be watching the George Michael tribute at the MTV VMAs over the weekend and saw a fabulous lady wearing a red dress singing her heart out, that was this lady right here, Meek, with her song Fabulous. I just got

Z94, Minot's number one hit music station. This is the new hit list. My name's Kiana. I don't know about you. I'm getting hyped for hockey season. I'm watching Off Campus all over again. And this band is literally written into the plot, which I think is so cool. The Beach

Z94, Minot's number one hit music station. That was the Jonas Brothers' Listen When Sad on the new hit list. My name's Kiana. The empath in me gets so emotional when I see somebody singing so passionately about something. That's me whenever I see Ray doing anything. The music video for this new song I'm about to play called Joy is all about making people smile. And there's just something so simple about that and something we can all do to make everybody's day a little bit brighter. From Ray, this is Joy on the new hit list. I declare-

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This is the new hit list. My name's Kiana, in for Angelina. Miley getting her flowers after a 13-year wait for a number one on the Billboard 200. We're so happy for her. Bass Persuades, the title track from her new album.

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1: Hey, it's Shelley Rome. What's going on? Welcome to the show. Hope you're having an awesome night. Thank you for hanging out with us. We appreciate you. Let's kick it off with a classic from Panic at the Disco.

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1: With Shelley Rome, we've got money for you, thousands of dollars a day, okay? You get 9 chances a day to win a grand. Hello, you could take this money and spend it on yourself. You deserve it. Be a little selfish, okay? Next chance to win a grand coming up later on with the morning show.
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Why did somebody get ghosted? Kiki's Court on Monday. 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
1: With Shelly Rome, here's Somber. He is going to be performing at our iHeartRadio Jingle Ball in New York City. Of course, he has to end the year with us. He had the year of his career, so it's only right that he's celebrating.

94. Hey, it's Shelly Rowan. What's going on? Thank you for hanging out with us. We appreciate you. 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Plus, you can now set us number one on the preset, just like we're number one on the preset in the car.

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Have us on Monday morning for your latest keyword to get you to Dreams Sapphire Resort and Spa, Riviera Maya, Mexico. 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Waiting by the phone is new. Why did somebody get ghosted? Kiki's Court on Monday. Money with Shelley and more. It's the Fred Show. On a train.

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2: 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If it's Goya, it has to be good.

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Hey, what's going on? It's Shelly Rom. This is crazy. Teddy Swims is going to be at our iHeartRadio Jingle Ball. He had such a huge year. He's currently on the Ugly Tour right now, and he's going to be at Madison Square Garden December 11th to celebrate all of his amazing achievements in 2026.

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1: Hey, what's going on? It's Shelly Rome. Here's Mother Monster Lake, actually. Her baby girl's name is Rose Bean Polanski. I hope she's enjoying all the moments.

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Have us on Monday morning for your latest keyword to get you to Dreams Sapphire Resort and Spa, Riviera Maya, Mexico. 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

Z94, my Knott's number one hit music station. Hey, it's Shelley Rome. So The Weeknd has been on tour for 4 years and he's officially grossed $1 billion. And he's not done. He's currently touring Asia. Okay, go Able.

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Hey, what's going on in Shelley Rome? 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
1: This is Z94. We're Shelly Rome. So if you happen to find yourself in New York, Dallas, Los Angeles, New Orleans, or Denver in the month of October, you can take advantage of Chipotle bringing back their $6 margaritas. They're going on a little tour leading up to Halloween, and each stop is going to include a themed margarita bar with Halloween decor and chances to win Chipotle prizes. The tour is leading into Chipotle's like annual burrito promotion, which is going down, obviously, October 31st. I think it's a burrito. That's probably what it is for Halloween, duh.
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Hey, what's going on? It's Shelly Rom from Ariana Grande's album Petal. This is the song Petal. It's so good.

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1: Hey, it's Shelly Rome. Welcome to the show. Happy October 3rd. Thank you for hanging out with us. We love you. We appreciate you. 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We will keep you company.

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1: With Shelly Rom. So you know how everybody is always traveling and posting the videos and pics on Insta, and you're like, where are you getting this money from? Well, apparently, according to a new published report by Empower, America is becoming the land of fake rich people. So Gen Zers feel pressure to, show wealth on social media, and 41% of Americans in general don't consider themselves like financially well off. So it's one of the reasons that so many people are going into debt. This is crazy. 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

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Why did somebody get ghosted? Kiki's Court on Monday. Money with Shelley and more. It's the

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Hey, what's going on? It's Shelly Rome. 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

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Have us on Monday morning for your latest keyword to get you to Dreams Sapphire Resort and Spa, Riviera Maya, Mexico. 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Waiting by the phone is new. Why did somebody get ghosted? Kiki's Court on Monday. Money with Shelley and more. It's the Fred Show.

0: This is Z94. What's going on? It's Shelly Rome. Do you need money? $1,000. We are paying you all day long. Monday through Friday, okay? Grand at a time. You have 9 chances to win. So you're going to want to be listening to us as much as you can. 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First of the day is coming up in just a bit with the morning show.
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2: Hey, what's going on? It's Shelly Rome. So it's only right after the year that our guy Somber has had that he joins us at our iHeartRadio Jingle Ball to celebrate all of his amazing achievements in 2026. December 11th is going down in New York City at Madison Square Garden.

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Waiting by the phone is new. Why did somebody get Ghosted? Kiki's Court on Monday. Money with Shelley and more. It's the Fresh.

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1: With Shelley Rome, did you see the season premiere episode of Chicken Shop Date? 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
1: Hey, what's going on? It's Shelly Rome. Thank you for hanging out with us. We appreciate you spending the very early hours of Saturday morning with us. Take us with you all day long. We'll keep you company when you're on the go on our free iHeartRadio app. I leave you with Stella Lefty. Here's Boston. Have a good day.

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0: Have you been keeping up with this whole Gypsy Rose Blanchard situation?
1: No, all I saw was the headline yesterday, and I was like, damn.
0: This is wild. Like, just considering her past, too, like, it's just kind of wild that this happened. We have to talk next. Hang on.

0: So Gypsy Rose Blanchard's ex-fiance, Ken Erker, was found dead inside of his home after making suicide threats after cops, I guess, were warned that he owned a gun. Now, this is all according to TMZ. Now, according to law enforcement records obtained by TMZ, deputies responded to his home Thursday evening for a welfare check after family members said he wasn't answering his phone and showing up for work. So the caller told dispatchers that he had threatened to commit suicide and owned a gun. So, yeah, it looks like things happened that way, and he was just has been in a dark place. But just kind of interesting considering, you know, Gypsy Rose Blanchard was his fiance. Yeah, and she actually texted him happy birthday but never received a response. And then her brother Dylan later discovered him inside the house.
1: That is wild.
0: Yes, they share a daughter together, Aurora, and they began dating after meeting through a prison pen pal program, got engaged back in 2018, and then eventually split. Then later, you know, obviously her story has been out there, but it's just kind of interesting to say the least, especially again with her history and things like that. Kind of crazy.
1: Absolutely.

same. Minot's number one hit music station, Z94. Have us on Monday morning for your latest keyword to get you to Dreams, Sapphire Resort and Spa, Riviera Maya, Mexico. A whole week of free vacation and $1,000 in travel credit. 8:30 Monday. Waiting by the phone is new. Why did somebody get ghosted? Kiki's Court on Monday. Money with Shelley and more. It's the Fred Show.

0: coming up, more than half of people don't think that this is a real career. You know what's funny? That means you're living in like a different time, if that makes sense. We'll talk about it next.
1: The 1800s?
0: Clearly.
1: Hang on.

0: So this is not considered a career?
1: Well, they're saying that more than half of people don't think that social media is a real career. I'm thinking to myself,
2: people are making money though.
1: Absolutely. Like, you have an old way of thinking if you don't think that it's a real career. It's just a different part of marketing. Totally. You know, you can now get a college degree in social media influencing at some universities, but new research shows that a lot of people still don't see it as a legitimate job. Well, don't do it then.
0: Right.
1: So you probably don't have the creativity to do it anyway if you don't see it as a real job. But then there's that. A third of parents say that they wouldn't want their child majoring in content creation. According to a new poll, 43% say that they wouldn't support them if they decided to pursue that degree.
0: Wow. That's kind of messed up because, listen, aside from just influencing, you can get hired to do social media for a company and even go corporate that way. You know what I mean?
1: It's literally marketing.
0: Right.
1: Come on now.
0: That's, yeah. You're definitely ancient if you, if you're not trying to get on with the times, okay?
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0: So according to this new survey, which I feel like I agree with it 100%, it reveals that in-store fashion shopping still dominates across the U.S. Around 34% of adults mostly shop for clothes and shoes offline, or 27% primarily buy online. So I am 100% for this. Let me tell you something. I hate buying something online, right?
1: Yeah.
0: And I don't fit it. And it's just a hassle on sending it back. And I feel like 9 times out of 10, I don't end up sending it back because it's just so hard to do so. You know what I'm saying?
1: No, I get it. I'm definitely the queen of I need to return this all the time. And then I don't end up returning it. And then it goes to the thrift store or something like that. So I totally get it. But yeah, I think I forget sometimes because like I do a lot of online shopping. But then once I go to the mall, like once in a blue moon, I'm like, I really do like trying stuff on and all of that beforehand, you know?
0: So do I. I love a good try something on, take a couple of mirror selfies in the fitting room and be about my day.

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0: it's time for that side of pocket stories that you hear and you think to yourself, why are you doing this? 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It's a company called Comma AI. It sells roughly 1,000 kits with cameras and sensors that works with its OpenPilot driving software. Now, federal regulators are already investigating Comma AI after 5 crashes involving the vehicle's OpenPilot left 11 people injured and 3 dead. 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
1: No, I feel like self-driving is definitely a thing, too. People love it. My homegirl has a Tesla, and the way she posts all the time with that self-drive, I'm like, you're stressing me out.
0: Yeah.
1: Stop.
0: Don't get in a car with her, because.
1: Heck no, man.

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1: 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Have us on Monday morning for your latest keyword to get you to Dreams Sapphire Resort and Spa, Riviera Maya, Mexico. A whole week of free vacation and $1,000 in travel credit. 8:30 Monday. Waiting by the phone is new. Why did somebody get ghosted? Kiki's Court on Monday. Money with Shelley and more. It's the Fred Show. Yeah.

0: Okay, so I don't know about you, but I have just been crying anytime I have to pay any bill, whether it be filling up my tank, whether it be paying my Chase Sapphire bill, just anything, a tear sheds. So if you're like me and could use an extra $1,000, we got you back on Monday.
1: The lonely tear shed. Make sure you hear it Monday morning.

this Florida woman that apparently tried to fight a man in a Waffle House parking lot. Let me tell you something. I lived around a corner from a Waffle House, and things be going down in the

0: Okay, so what the hell happened at the Waffle House?
1: Let me tell you something. A Waffle House is not the place where you need to go and starting trouble because those workers there are about that life. So this 24-year-old woman was arrested on Sunday after a bizarre confrontation inside of a Waffle House.
0: Wow.
1: This is so crazy. So this woman approached a stranger in the parking lot demanding a fight. The man told deputies he did not know who the woman was or like where she came from. Apparently she was walking from a nearby bank when she confronted him. She allegedly threatened to hit him, basically balled up her fist, lifted up her dress to expose her genitals and made sexual remarks and then tried to fight him.
0: I'm sorry, lifting up your dress to show your genitals is kind of funny.
1: She probably wasn't, she definitely wasn't sober after this. I don't understand.
0: No.
1: What are we doing, guys? Comment all the way down. Thanks.
0: Oh my gosh. People definitely be on some stuff these days, you know?
1: Of course she was arrested. She's charged with disorderly conduct, exposure of sexual organs, and a simple assault and then booked into the county jail.
0: Wow.
1: Mm-hmm.
0: Yeah. Happy weekend to her.
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0: I feel like I am on a hill with this one right here.
1: Okay.
0: But I've never seen an episode of Game of Thrones. Oh, have you?
1: Yes, I watched everything, and that show pissed me off.
0: Well, get ready to be PO'd again, because they're coming out with a Game of Thrones movie that apparently is headed to theaters in 2029.
1: Shut up. A theatrical release.
0: Yes, Game of Thrones, Aegon's Conquest, the franchise's first ever feature film. It's been discussed since 2013, 2 years after the HBO series premiered.
1: Wow.
0: The series co-creators once proposed the ending the flagship show with three feature films. So apparently it's coming 2029. Get your money ready, because it is happening, y'all.
1: People are going to lose their mind over this, by the way, because I feel like people that were fans of the show, they were all mad with how that show ended. I mean, I know I was. So,
0: is that the one that they had the Starbucks cup in it, or no?
1: I believe so, yes.
0: Okay, that's the only thing that I know about the show. I'm sorry, y'all.
1: No, it's totally fine. But yeah, I'm very curious to see which way they're going to go with these movies, because again, that last episode of Game of Thrones, oh my God, I hated how it ended.
0: Woo,
1: we will see.
0: That.

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0: Well, it looks like Time has named their 2026 Time 100 next influential rising stars. Did you see this?
1: Mm-mm.
0: Kind of interesting. One of our faves is on there, though. We got to talk next. Hang on.

0: So the Times list, break it down for us.
1: So Time has revealed its 2026 Time 100 Next list, honoring 100 rising stars shaping entertainment, sports, business, technology, politics, and more. Looks like Ray, Ashley Padilla, and Drewski each appear on the covers for the issue. So that's pretty amazing. You know, we love Ray. She's an amazing performer, to say the least. I mean, her VMA performance was great. So I'm happy for her.
0: I love everything about Ray. Like, no one can ever make me hate that woman because I love her.
1: No, honestly, she is definitely one of a kind. And I feel like she's going to just be rising to the top, like, for sure.
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Have us on Monday morning for your latest keyword to get you to Dreams Sapphire Resort and Spa, Riviera Maya, Mexico. 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Waiting by the phone is new. Why did somebody get ghosted? Kiki's Court on Monday. Money with Shelley and more. It's the

0: Okay, so seriously, my alt heart was so happy at the iHeartRadio Music Festival presented by Capital One. It was so amazing to see Weezer and even the Smashing Pumpkins. Like, lost my mind, for real.
1: You're an alt girly. It's so funny because they were standing right in back of me when we were doing our Hulu hits. And I was like, wow, Weezer is standing right there trying not to freak out. I know. Anyway, if you missed that performance, if you missed Zara Larsson's performance, BTS, Ciara, it was such a good time. It's streaming right now on Disney Plus and Hulu.

0: Davidson. He's actually standing up for Ariana Grande in this new interview.
1: I love that. Mm-hmm. I read the story and I really love that.
0: I love that he did this too. It just kind of shows your character, I think. Well, Pete Davidson's anyways. We will talk next. Hang on.

0: say, doesn't it seem like Pete Davidson is such a good dude?
1: He does. He does seem like such an amazing guy. And, you know, he recently reflected on his high-profile dating history in an interview with Variety magazine. He was joking with Jake Gyllenhaal that he should start a group for men who have been inspired breakup songs. Yeah, but he called his ex Ariana Grande immensely talented and an awesome girl, adding that while they no longer text, we're cool. You know, he also defended her against the recent online scrutiny, calling the criticism not cool and really praising her strength. So I think that's really cool that you could like talk about your ex like that. He definitely mentioned Kim Kardashian too, like during all of that. He's like, yeah, I definitely need a support group for that too.
0: But what's interesting is how stop commenting on how people's looks. You know what I'm saying?
1: No, for sure. I feel like that's the bottom line on the internet. Like, everybody's always going to talk about somebody, unfortunately. It's really sad.
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0: So off the air, Gabby was telling me that the full moon that we had a couple of days ago has people spinning the block for real.
1: Mm-hmm. It's definitely a thing. I mean, I don't know if you noticed it. I want to say there was a full moon the other night, like two nights ago. But yeah, something's happening with the planets again. I haven't really like been paying attention like I normally do, but I did see one thing in particular that says this full moon is having people kind of spin the block, come back around in your life, or people that you didn't think would come back are coming back. Just a lot of different things coming back to you.
0: Can you respectfully, everybody who wants to come back, go to hell?
1: Honestly. Thanks. Yeah, you're not here for a reason. Please.

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0: So Joe Canseco, I think that's how you say his last name, says Bigfoot is real and the government has an agreement with the aliens. I didn't realize that the government can make agreement with the aliens, but we'll talk about this in just a second.
1: You know what's so funny? I was watching Johnny Neutron yesterday, all random, and I was like, oh my God, he literally sent a transmitter up to talk to aliens.
0: Oh my gosh.
1: So random, but it was such a good movie. Yes, we'll talk next. Can we pretend?

0: Okay, so did you say John Canseco said this?
1: Yeah.
0: Okay.
1: Jose, sorry.
0: Jose Canseco, sorry.
1: Did I say John?
0: I don't know.
1: This show's a free-for-all. Anyway, honestly. Former baseball player Jose Canseco. Mm-hmm. I think that's how you, C-A-N-S-E-C-O, right? That's how you say his last name?
0: Yeah, Canseco, yeah.
1: Shared some unusual beliefs during a podcast appearance, saying that he's completely convinced that Bigfoot exists and that the aliens have visited Earth. Mm. Basically, asked to rate different conspiracy theories, he gave Bigfoot a 10 out of a 10. And he says that there is unknown species the government is hiding.
0: Oh my gosh.
1: He also believes that some celebrities use body doubles for security and that Atlantis, you know, the city undersea, once existed. Mm. I don't know. I don't know how I feel about this.
0: You know me. I'm

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Have us on Monday morning for your latest keyword to get you to Dreams Sapphire Resort and Spa, Riviera Maya, Mexico. A whole week of free vacation and $1,000 in travel credit. 8:30 Monday. Waiting by the phone is new. Why did somebody get ghosted? Kiki's Court on Monday. Money with Shelley and more. It's the Fred Show.

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1: Stop taking my money.
0: The worst. We're going to get you a shot at paying your bills. 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
1: $1,000 sounds pretty nice right about

0: deal with Tate McRae.
1: So she has fans wondering what's next after launching a mysterious new account called Tate by TM yesterday. I guess it was her first teaser featuring a film clapperboard marked Tate 01 alongside rocks and a body of water. And then a linked sign-up page promises the project is coming soon. So fans have connected the teaser to some trademark filings for Tate and Tate 01, which covers beauty products, including fragrance, perfume, body mist, skincare, candles, all of that. So people are probably thinking that it's going to be like a skincare or something that's happening.
0: I mean, get a take, get that money. Let me tell you something. You got to get it while you're hot.
1: I mean, listen, I'm not mad at it, you know? And it's funny because people are thinking something was happening today because she was promoting 10-1, just like 10.1.
0: Ooh.
1: So
0: I wonder.
1: We'll see.
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1: With Shelley Rome. So Sierra Miller from Summer House literally says that they will ship her with anybody. You know, she was in Shaboozy's new video for Cowgirl, and now everyone's like, oh my God, we want them to date. 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And she's like, the internet is such a crazy place. They literally will ship me with anyone with a heartbeat. That must be so frustrating. She says she really, really loves Shaboozy, but it doesn't sound like they are a couple.
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Why Did Somebody Get Ghosted? Kiki's Court on Monday. Money with Shelley and more. It's the Fred Show.

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With Shelly Raw, my favorite trend on TikTok right now is Adela's new song, Nicole Kidman. Everyone's just like doing a video to it, and I'm obsessed. That's just some of the things you're going to hear on iHeart TikTok Radio. Yes, we have brought your FYP to your ears. This is so cool. 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

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Hey, what's going on? It's Shelley Rome. 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

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Have us on Monday morning for your latest keyword to get you to Dreams Sapphire Resort and Spa, Riviera Maya, Mexico. 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Why did somebody get ghosted? Kiki's Court on Monday, Money with Shelley, and more. It's the Fred Show. When I was young.

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1: With Shelly Rome, Ella Langley is officially breaking records. So this song, now 24 weeks of number one on Billboard, the longest running number one in Billboard history. It's incredible. Here's

Z94, Minot's number one hit music station, is celebrating our local high school athletes. Hey, what's going on? It's Shelly Rome. 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

0: 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With Shelley Rome, what would you do with an extra $1,000 that you win from us? 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

will fade eventually. So if our time is running out, day after day, we'll make the mundane a masterpiece. Oh my, my, oh my, my love, I take one look at you, you're taking me.

Z94, make us your number one preset on the new iHeartRadio app. Have us on Monday morning for your latest keyword to get you to Dreams, Sapphire Resort and Spa, Riviera Maya, Mexico. 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Waiting by the phone is new. Why did somebody get ghosted? Kiki's Court on Monday. Money with Shelley and more. It's the Fred Show.

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Hey, it's Shelley Rome. Welcome to the show. Thank you for hanging out with us. Hope you're having a great Saturday. 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

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Waiting by the phone is new. Why did somebody get ghosted? Kiki's court on Monday. Money with Shelley and more. It's the Fred.

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With Shelley Rahm, you got something you want to get off your chest. You want to hear yourself on the radio. 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Teddy Swims is up now. Here's Mr. Know-It-All.

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Hey, what's going on? It's Shelly Rome. 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

0: 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Like, Kevin, Nick, and Joe are just talking and sharing. 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

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We're Shelly Rom. Happy Saturday. Welcome to the show. Thanks for hanging out with us. If you're on the go, out and about, running around, take us with you on our free iHeartRadio app and set us number one on the preset, okay? You can do that now.

0: It's Z94 with Shelly Rome. You need some money? How about $1,000? We've got 9 chances a day to win Monday through Friday. I mean, imagine getting a grand to do anything you want with. Like, maybe take yourself on a little getaway because you deserve it, okay? Be a little selfish. Monday morning, we've got your next chance to win with the morning show.
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Why did somebody get? Goes to Kiki's Court on Monday. Money with Shelly.

My Knot's number one hit music station is celebrating our local high school athletes. Hey, what's going on? It's Shelley Rome. 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

0: 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America is becoming the land of the fake rich people. You know how all your friends are always on vacation and you're like, how are you affording 5 trips to Italy a year? Well, apparently not everybody is. So according to Empower, a lot of people in this generation feel like they have like intense pressure to just show off material wealth, even though 41% of Americans in general don't consider themselves to be financially well off. And it's one of the reasons that millions of people are going into debt. Social media is not real life.
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With Shelley Brown, thank you for hanging out with us. 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

Z94 is Minot's number one hit music station. It's Zach Dillon after three. How you doing? Happy first weekend of October. Hope it's going awesome for you so far. Let's do it.

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1: Oh, yay. Look at this. The next Amazon Prime Days are coming up next week. No, thank you. You're already getting up on my money. I'm going to turn my credit cards off next week because you know what's going to happen. I'm going to get a little 10-minute spurt where I'm not doing anything. I'm like, let me go on Amazon. Then all these deals show up on the 6th and 7th, and it's Amazon's Fall Prime Days, and then I'm a couple $100 at least in the hole. So I'm not just going to buy one thing. No, I see that, and I see that, and I see that. I'm going to turn off my credit cards next.
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1: 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Have us on Monday morning for your latest keyword to get you to Dreams Sapphire Resort and Spa, Riviera Maya, Mexico. 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Waiting by the phone is new. Why did somebody get ghosted? Kiki's Court on Monday. Money with Shelley and more. It's the Fred Show. Yeah.

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1: So back in 1960, there were a group of scientists that predicted when doomsday would be, and it's supposed to be next month, according to these scientists, but it's not going to happen. I'll tell you the...

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1: You know what's awful is the amount of fear-mongering that goes on, and it's way more prevalent now because of social media, and all it takes is for you to be a fear-monger, and then it goes viral, and then all these people have fear. And back in the day, people used to predict the end of the world like it was like breakfast. And it's unbelievable how many people predicted this day and that day, and it's going to be this, and because of this, and that, and this, and that. It's like, my gosh. Imagine if that was happening more so often now with social media. But in 1960, scientists calculated when doomsday would be, and evidently they came up with doomsday Friday the 13th, kind of sketchy, November 2026. In it, they surmised that the human population would reach infinity and would effectively annihilate itself. You know what I like? Not always when scientists are wrong, but in this particular moment, pretty happy scientists got that one wrong.
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1: There's a city in Florida, I'll tell you which one, coming up and what they're doing. They're hiring visitors for a paid 10-day trip. Can I qualify for this? This seems way too good to be true. See how much vacation time I have built up here at the radio station. All right, the story coming up in 10. Keep it right here.

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1: So leave it to the great state of Florida, right, to do this. But there's a town in Florida named, and we know it, St. Pete Clearwater. And they're a beach destination town, like most are in Florida. They're hiring 3 people to spend 10 days eating, drinking, exploring, and watching sunsets for a $10,000 paycheck. Where's the small print here, and why does that sound terrible, right? Like, why does that sound too good to be true, actually, is what I mean to ask. And they're filling these 3 temporary roles: Chief Vibe Officer, Chief Flavor Officer, and Chief Sunset Curator. Each winner also gets airfare, accommodations, VIP experiences. The assignments run sometime between November 6th and the 22nd, and participants will be expected to share the people, places, and experiences they discover along the way. You have to be 21 or more, and applications are due by October 22nd. It's like, I got to find out how many sick days I have at work and see if I can make this. Like, 10 days to eat, drink, and explore, and you get $10,000. Okay.
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So you can permanently fix one tiny annoyance in your life. It can't be a person, but a thing like healthcare, housing, wages, something like that. You can permanently eliminate something. What is it going to be coming up?

0: This is Z94. It's Zach Dillon on the radio, the Zach Dillon on Instagram and TikTok. So you have been appointed, just this is all in a make-believe world, but you've been appointed Minister of Minor Inconveniences, and you cannot fix healthcare, housing, or wages, but you can permanently eliminate one tiny annoyance from society. Oh, by the way, you cannot also eliminate a person. It has to be a thing. And so what would you permanently fix that is a tiny annoyance for you, but would be a greater thing for the world? These are the top three responses. It's what the internet said. Cereal bags need zipper closures. Yes. Why don't they? Honestly, why do they not have zipper closures is my question. Like, why did it start that way? Right? That's some pretty awesome, nifty zippered bags. Why can't they figure that out for cereal? The next one, all printers use the same style ink cartridge. Yes. Because everyone has a different printer and a different cartridge and there's a number. It's like 37. Oh, no, I needed 39. That'd be awesome. And then the final one here, physical buttons on car dashboards instead of touchscreens. I'm down for that.
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Z94. So do you think we made the list of America's most neighborly cities? Our city, your city? The list, top five, coming up in five.

0: This is Z94. It's Zach Dillon. Okay, do you think we made America's most neighborly cities with our city? Or your city? Or any city in our state? The answer is no. I know. Why? We have some neighborly cities in our state, I feel like. They looked at all these different variables, over 100 cities in America. And these are the top five. Virginia Beach, Virginia is number five. Madison, Wisconsin's number four. Boise, Idaho at number three. San Fran, California, number two. And the number one most neighborly city in America, evidently, is Provo, Utah.
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Candy corn is probably the worst candy ever. That and Peeps. It would be really hard to pick which one's worse. There's a new candy corn pizza. Okay, I'm going to tell you that in 10 minutes. Hold on. More on that.

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1: Now, I love a good tombstone pizza. 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

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So Stella Lefty actually did this song live at her iHeartRadio Music Festival. 3 weekends ago now it was in Vegas, all presented by Capital One. 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
1: I do like these kind of studies because I have a dog. I've had a dog my entire life. And I think I'll always have a dog because the unconditional love is just phenomenal. But now, research just published by the American Heart Association says dog ownership is tied to a 24% drop in all causes of death for the general population. And we walk more because we have a dog that we walk, right? So pet interaction also lowers levels of cortisol, the body's main stress hormone. It boosts dopamine, serotonin, all of that. And those, I mean, that dog will meet you at the door every day. It never has a bad day. You do, but it does.
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Have us on Monday morning for your latest keyword to get you to Dreams Sapphire Resort and Spa, Riviera Maya, Mexico. A whole week of free vacation and $1,000 in travel credit. 8:30 Monday, waiting by the phone is new. Why did somebody get ghosted? Kiki's Court on Monday, Money with Shelley, and more. It's the

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1: Did you see we're getting the date for when that Game of Thrones movie is going to be? Okay, but it's forever away. June 1st, 2029 is the theatrical release for Game of Thrones Aegon's Conquest. I mean, that's awesome, all well and good, but I mean, that is a long time away. 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

0: 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And that's a big concert coming up in December, and we'd love for you to be there. And so the money would be fine just in and of itself. But on top of that, we're going to throw in those trips. So make sure you're right here at 9 a.m. Monday morning to win.
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5: 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It was like a ballet teacher and she had like her students like do the trend with her. And I was like, that made me want to cry.
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2: Hey, everybody, welcome to the show. Coming up this hour, Miley Cyrus is back on top with something she hasn't done since 2013. Taylor Swift just made history, and wait till you hear the stacked list of artists joining Victoria Monet on her new album. 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It's all coming up this hour right here on The Move. I'm Enrique Santos. He's DJ Extreme.
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